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My name's Chuck Akers. 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Dave's got a huge announcement. Big stuff on the way. 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

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Today is International Body Piercing Day. I knew a guy once that could lift himself up by the skin of his back with body piercings. Oh my gosh. Just as I thought.

0: been quiet. Too quiet. But Tuesday morning at 9 a.m., Houston's Eagle breaks the silence. Eagle Fest is coming. The lineup will finally be revealed. And once it's out, there's no turning back. Be the first to know. 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

0: 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I wish I was.
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The Eagle.

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We've got the entire list. I mean, the whole damn thing.

0: 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And that's what she said.
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My wife refers to Steven Tyler as the ugliest, beautiful man she's ever seen. I can see that.

0: been quiet, too quiet. But Tuesday morning at 9 a.m., Houston's Eagle breaks the silence. Eagle Fest is coming. The lineup will finally be revealed. And once it's out, there's no turning back. Be the first to know. 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

0: 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Now I'm watching my mom cry at my grave. She talks to me like I'm still here. I wish I was.
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Chuck Akers with you Sunday night, trying to just wrap up the weekend. Big announcement Tuesday morning, 9 a.m. on the Outlaw Dave Show. When I say big announcement, I'm talking huge. Did I mention it's going to be huge?

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My name's Chuck Akers. 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

0: It's been quiet. Too quiet. But Tuesday morning at 9 a.m., Houston's Eagle breaks the silence. Eagle Fest is coming. The lineup will finally be revealed. And once it's out, there's no turning back. Be the first to know. 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

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Chuck Akers with you. Are you a Styx fan? I'm a major Styx fan. Styx, along with Chicago, they'll be in town August 20th, Cynthia Woods Mitchell Pavilion. 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
1: July 4th, 1776. 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

Got a name, cop? Houston's classic rock, the Eagle. If you know, you know. Tuesday morning with Outlaw Dave, he has a monster announcement. You will want to hear it, believe me. Tuesday morning, 9 o'clock, be listening.

From Spring to Alvin to that one guy who still says the Woodlands is in Houston. Yeah, we've rocked them all. 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

Houston's classic rock, The Eagle. You know, the government recently released a whole bunch of the UFO files that had previously been super-duper top secret. And now they're being published. And there's a video up right now showing one of those UFOs, and it's described as being the shape of a potato. A big, dangerous alien potato.

0: It's been quiet. Too quiet. But Tuesday morning at 9 a.m., Houston's Eagle breaks the silence. Eagle Fest is coming. The lineup will finally be revealed. And once it's out, there's no turning back. Be the first to know. 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

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Have you been to Houston'sEagle.com recently? Well, as the web nerds would say, there's a lot of new content on there. Lots of cool stuff to check out. You can kill some time doing that. And you can listen live. Upper right corner? Red button says listen live on it. I think it's the right corner. Now you'll figure it out.

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0: 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Now I'm watching my mom cry at my grave. She talks to me like I'm still here. I wish I was.
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0: It's been quiet, too quiet. But Tuesday morning at 9 a.m., Houston's Eagle breaks the silence. Eagle Fest is coming. 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Be the first to know. 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

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Sunday night with Chuck Akers. Tuesday morning, 9 o'clock, Outlaw Dave has a monster announcement, so I hope you'll be listening. That's it for me. I'm out of here, clocking out and walking out. I'll be back next Saturday and Sunday nights at 7 o'clock. Hope you'll join me then. Have a great week.

0: I didn't know that pill had fentanyl. 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I wish I was.
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It's been quiet. Too quiet. But tomorrow morning at 9 a.m., Houston's Eagle breaks the silence. Eagle Fest is coming. The lineup will finally be revealed. And once it's out, there's no turning back. Be the first to know tomorrow morning at 9 a.m. only on Houston's Classic Rock, The Eagle. 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

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That's how you know it's real. Houston's Eagle.

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0: I didn't know that pill had fentanyl. I thought I'd be fine, until I wasn't. Now I'm watching my mom cry at my grave. She talks to me like I'm still here. I wish I was.
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0: July 4th, 1776. A handful of guys in white wigs signed a piece of paper that basically said, "We're out." Knowing full well it could get them hanged for treason, they signed it anyway.
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1: From Spring to Alvin to that one guy who still says the Woodlands is in Houston. Yeah, we've rocked them all. 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

been quiet. Too quiet. But tomorrow morning at 9 a.m., Houston's Eagle breaks the silence. Eagle Fest is coming. 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And once it's out, there's no turning back. 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

0: I didn't know that pill had fentanyl. I thought I'd be fine, until I wasn't. Now I'm watching my mom cry at my grave. She talks to me like I'm still here. I wish I was.
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been quiet. Too quiet. But tomorrow morning at 9 a.m., Houston's Eagle breaks the silence. Eagle Fest is coming. The lineup will finally be revealed. And once it's out, there's no turning back. 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

0: I didn't know that pill had fentanyl. I thought I'd be fine, until I wasn't. Now I'm watching my mom cry at my grave. She talks to me like I'm still here. I wish I was.
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been quiet, too quiet. But tomorrow morning at 9 a.m., Houston's Eagle breaks the silence. Eagle Fest is coming. 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Be the first to know tomorrow morning at 9 a.m. only on Houston's Classic Rock, The Eagle. 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

0: I didn't know that pill had fentanyl. I thought I'd be fine, until I wasn't. Now I'm watching my mom cry at my grave. She talks to me like I'm still here. I wish I was.
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0: It's been quiet. Too quiet. But tomorrow morning at 9 a.m., Houston's Eagle breaks the silence. Eagle Fest is coming. The lineup will finally be revealed. And once it's out, there's no turning back. Be the first to know tomorrow morning at 9 a.m. only on Houston's Classic Rock, The Eagle.
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0: I didn't know that pill had fentanyl. I thought I'd be fine, until I wasn't. Now I'm watching my mom cry at my grave. She talks to me like I'm still here. I wish I was.
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0: been quiet, too quiet. But tomorrow morning at 9 a.m., Houston's Eagle breaks the silence. Eagle Fest is coming. The lineup will finally be revealed. And once it's out, there's no turning back. Be the first to know tomorrow morning at 9 a.m. only on Houston's Classic Rock, The Eagle.
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0: July 4th, 1776, a handful of guys in white wigs signed a piece of paper that basically said, "We're out." 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

Mazas, fans of the music, and friends of the show. It's your old buddy Outlaw Dave on the Eagle Before Dawn. Let's get it on. Monday. And for many people, this will be a short work week because 4th of July falls on a Saturday. Many people are getting this Friday off. Are we? No, we're going to be prepping for Freedom Over Texas. Almost 40 years of doing this, 39th annual. Thank you, Budweiser. Thank you, Dr. Pepper. Thank you, City of Houston. And it's amazing for me to think that it's been almost 40 years because just last week we were talking about when I was a kid, Westbury Square, Herman Park, Miller Outdoor Theater, going out, shooting off bottle rockets and just popping off a bunch of black cats out by the Attucks Reservoir. And then I guess the reality is, since I've been a teenager, they've been doing fireworks in downtown. Now, over the years, they've done them in and around all throughout Sugar Land Town Square, Pasadena Town Square. They've done it at City Center. They've done it down in Kima. They've done it in Galveston, right there off the water. But for this year, the 250th celebration of American Independence, it's going to go off downtown. And we are so excited. A day and an evening of festivities. So, yeah, I mean, you can watch it at home. You could have your cul-de-sac party. You can even tape KTRK, Channel 13, the ABC affiliate, and watch it later. Yeah, we saw the fireworks in the cul-de-sac, and then we watched the downtown afterwards. Like New Year's Eve, celebrating in multiple time zones. But we will be celebrating in downtown Houston. Concert, musicians playing all day long with the Dr. Pepper stage. And then, of course, the Budweiser stage has the big activities in the evening. Collective Soul, Keith Urban, Los Lonely Boys. And it's going to be a hootenanny. Wait. Now, I say that jokingly because it sounds like something you'd hear from a Bugs Bunny cartoon, from Yosemite Sam. Or Foghorn Leghorn. I pay attention, boy. We got a hootenanny. But I don't know the origin of the word. So, yeah. They're like, yeah, so Dave used hootenanny on the radio on Monday. Yeah, he's just been suspended. No, I'm kidding. I've done this for almost as long as they've been doing fireworks downtown. And I am proud to say that for the most part, I have been well-behaved. Because, you know, I love my job. And if you love your job, then you know you'll do anything to keep your job. But maybe your job isn't where you're supposed to be. Maybe you're working on something else. Maybe this summer is going to be your Genesis or your Phoenix. And to that end, if you're trying to get things accomplished, what do we always say we do on Monday? We wipe the dry erase board in our minds. Well, we literally have one. We wipe it clean. We set our goals for the week. It gives us structure. It unclutters our mind. It also makes us more effective. It is one of the habits of highly effective people. And I cannot remind you enough, because it's another chance to get off on a good foot. We're all batting 1,000. We're all undefeated. It's Monday. Let's get out there and kick this thing's ass before it kicks ours on the Eagle Before Dawn.

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0: 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It's outlaw traffic.
2: Well, good Monday morning. We're off to a good start. We expect traffic to be much lighter this week, starting with today. 45, the North Freeway northbound at Rankin. Reports of a disabled vehicle. That one might be on the shoulder. Not much of a backup. Side street wreck on Airport Boulevard at Monroe Road. That's traffic. More with the Outlaw Dave Show next on Houston's Eagle.
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0: 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I saw Elvis in the Astrodome. I fought my heart, I battled with the booze. I've had my picture on the cover of the public news.
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0: I didn't know that pill had fentanyl. I thought I'd be fine, until I wasn't. 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I wish I was.
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1: Good morning.
0: Good morning. How was your aerobic exercise getting into the building?
1: It's so sad how out of shape I've become.
0: The elevator that takes us the final two floors up was out of commission this morning. And did you walk up the flight of stairs and realize that the door was locked and so you had to go back down and come up a different stairwell?
1: I sure did.
0: Hee-haw! I left the one door open for you. I couldn't leave both.
1: Well, if you were a gentleman, you would have carried me up those stairs.
0: Yeah, I don't have that level of stamina.
2: It's been quiet. Too quiet. But tomorrow morning at 9 a.m., Houston's Eagle breaks the silence. Eagle Fest is coming. The lineup will finally be revealed. And once it's out, there's no turning back. Be the first to know tomorrow morning at 9 a.m. only on Houston's Classic Rock, The Eagle.
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0: Leave a message. Leave a message on my phone.
1: Lydia, oh Lydia, oh have you met Lydia? Oh Lydia, the tattoo lady.
2: Lydia.
1: It's Outlaw Dave and Lana from Houston's Eagle. Give us a call back. We're getting ready to start our games. That was stupid.

0: Ahem.
1: Yes? Is there
2: anything you want to tell me?
1: No.
2: You forgetting something?
1: I don't think so.
2: I know. It's been an arduous Monday here at the Rock Tower with the whole three flights of stairs you had to climb.
1: Six, okay. Actually, because I had to go back down and then back up again.
2: If at first you don't succeed, come on.
1: What?
2: Think. What are you missing?
1: What am I missing?
2: What's today? It's a special day.
1: Is it our anniversary?
2: What are you, a guy? Did you do your hair? Is that a new dress? Is it our anniversary?
1: Did you get a haircut?
2: Countdown to the quadro.
1: No, hold on. Semi-quincentennial.
2: Yes.
1: Yes.
2: 4th of July. 250.
3: Ella Dave with Lana on Houston's Eagle. Houston's Eagle. It's outlaw traffic.
4: Look out for a new problem on the southwest side. 69, the southwest freeway northbound at Westlane. It's a disabled in that left lane. Also, don't forget about the ongoing road construction. It's on the Katy Freeway westbound between 45, the North Freeway, and Heights Yale Street. They're going to be alternating lanes and ramps to be blocked throughout the day. Stop and go traffic so far from San Jacinto. That's traffic. More with the Outlaw Dave Show next on Houston's Eagle.
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0: Used to take a lot like Dave and Lana. As we get closer in the countdown to America 250, we are just one wake up away from the announcement of Eagle Fest. Meanwhile, for Trish and David, time is running out. It's couples counseling without the copay. All right, it's getting real in here, Trish. The third and final question is a sticky one. Okay. It really tests the knowledge that the couple has of one another.
1: Oh, yikes.
0: What is your bra size?
1: I hope none of my friends are listening to this.

0: Trish, Outlaw Dave and Lana from Houston's Eagle.
1: Good morning, good morning.
0: Good morning. All right, so you signed up to play the Little Game called That's What She Said. I got to ask you, was it you or David that signed you up?
1: It was me.
0: You better own that thing, girl.
1: He's anticipating to play with me.
0: Uh-huh. If you know your mate and you get this right, we'll pay for your date. It could be a fabulous night on the town or perhaps a pair of monogrammed koozies.
2: Not monogrammed.
0: Or maybe you will actually require real couples counseling from a certified professional relationship expert. We are not relationship experts.
1: All right, let's do this.
2: We're not.
0: How long have you been together?
1: 36 years.
2: Wow, you're a relationship expert.
0: Yes, I would say. What's the secret?
1: We never had a fight.
0: Liar.
2: No, really. What's your secret?
0: Yeah, come on.
1: Nothing. We just get along.
2: So you really have never had a fight?
1: No secret. He does what he wants. I do what I want. And then we get together and do it together.
2: So I can't even wrap my head around 36 years.
1: Yes, 36. Married for 34.
0: Oh,
2: okay.
0: Another short
2: engagement. No, 2 years. Okay. That's not that short.
0: Right. Okay. All right. Trish, here are the real questions.
1: Okay.
0: So we're going to get in the Wayback Machine here. Where was your first date 36 years ago?
1: Gosh, our first date. Our first date was... I believe he picked me up and we hung out with a bunch of friends and then we drove around.
2: That seems
0: like a first date back in the day. Now wait, 36 years ago, are they hanging out at a field party, the spillway?
2: A Taco Bell parking lot?
1: No, at that time it was just going to a friend's house and we just all migrated to one house and just hung out and partied.
0: Kind of a house party. All right. Okay. All right.
1: A house party, I guess.
0: Lana, in Canada, did y'all do that? In your igloos? Did you hang out at people's igloos?
2: We did, and we ice fished.
0: Oh, okay. Cool. Oh. Not true. All right. Question number two. Who said, I love you first?
1: He did.
0: Do you remember the circumstance?
1: Ooh, I do. We were in a fast food drive-through restaurant. I'm not sure if it was Burger King or McDonald's, but he happened to say it while we were waiting in line, and I'm like, what?
0: He just goes, I love fries, I love cheese, I love you.
1: Right. He just popped it out, and I was like, say that again?
2: And then did you say it back?
1: No, I was kind of stunned. I mean, I loved him, but he had to say it first.
2: Oh, of course. Yeah, really. Always. I played that game with an ex-boyfriend, and it was a year and a half. I was like, do you love me or not? Are we just friends?
0: Right. All right, it's getting real in here, Trish. The third and final question is a sticky one. Okay. It really tests the knowledge that the couple has of one another.
1: Oh, yikes.
0: What is your bra size?
1: Oh, gosh. I hope none of my friends are listening to this. 38D.
0: All right. Has he bought you lingerie lately? Is he going to know the answer to that question? And I don't want you trying to tap your foot or clear your throat to get the right answer out of him because you're going to be on the line when we get him here.
1: No lingerie. Dave. Outlaw Dave, we've been married 34 years.
0: No point in wasting money on lingerie. Right. Stripping skinny, let's go.
2: Yeah.
0: All right. David Grant, what's he do?
1: He is a detailer for MR sheet metal. He draws up all the duct work for commercial buildings.
0: David?
3: Yes, sir.
0: Outlaw David Lana from Houston's Eagle. How you doing this morning?
3: Good. How are you?
0: Well, we just finished talking with your wife, Trish, of more than 3 decades. She's still on the line with us, so careful what you say.
3: Oh, hell.
0: We're playing a little game called That's What She Said.
3: I hear you.
0: If you could match up your wife's answers, we'll pay for a fabulous night in the town. I'm being liberal with the descriptive words.
2: That's pretty good.
3: All right.
0: 36 years ago. What was your first date? Do you remember?
3: First date. We went to a friend's house and we're hanging out with them.
0: That's what she said. Just hung out at a friend's house. Now, Lana's from Canada, so up there it would be an igloo that they
2: are. Right, ice fishing.
0: Yes.
3: Sounds like the way she keeps it at home.
0: All right, then we asked Trish question number two. Who said, I love you first.
3: That,
0: not only did she remember, she knew exactly where it took place.
3: Exactly. We talked about it. It was me at the Burger King.
0: Yes!
2: Burger King, that's what she said. And she also said she didn't say it back right then. What were you thinking?
3: I was probably just scared to get it out in the first place.
2: You just blurted it out.
0: Hoping they still get my fry order right.
2: Yeah.
0: Here we go, David.
3: Right?
0: It's the sticky one. It's the one you've got to get right to get the fabulous night on the town. Otherwise, it's just koozies or something. Or maybe...
2: Hooters.
0: Oh, how serendipitous.
2: All right.
0: Because here's the third question. What is your wife's bra size? The brassiere size, cup, and measurement.
3: Oh, my God. I made fun of her about this recently.
2: Did you put it on your head and wear it like a hat?
3: I should have, and I might remember. 36 B?
0: Close, my friend. Looks like dinner at Hooters. You can practice your estimation, and you can ask all the Hooter girls their bra sizes and see if your guesses are right.
2: I would not do that.
0: Do not do that at all.
1: I told you he never listens to me.
0: There she is. Trish,
2: well, you'll have another 36 years to talk about it.
0: Working this out.
2: Yeah.
0: I'm not going to help you. The conversation is to be had betwixt the two of you, but thanks for playing our little game called
2: That's What She Said.
3: Oh, thank you.
0: The rest of you can sign up today at HoustonsEagle.com. Coming up next, the $1,000 Minute.

0: 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And that's what she said. Houston's Eagle. It's Outlaw Traffic.
1: Well, we had an accident, 69, the Southwest Freeway northbound at Shepherd. They've already cleared that up. It never really caused a huge delay. Starting to see traffic filling in and get a little bit heavy. 610, the North Loop westbound between the Harding Toll Road and Shepherd. Pretty normal for this time of morning. That's traffic. More with the Outlaw Dave Show next on Houston's Eagle.
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0: Lana. Or Lana. 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Lana. Lana. Come on, if you don't answer, I'm going to scream as loud as I possibly...
1: 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The Outlaw Dave Show on Houston's Eagle.
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1: I want money!
2: Let's do this!
0: Thanks to attorney Brian White. Get Brian, get paid. Lights are on, clock is hot, and it's go time.
3: Yes, sir.
4: Marshall Outlaw David Lauder from Houston's Eagle.
3: Yes, sir.
4: You signed up for the $1,000 Minute, where we give away $1,000 to people that answer 10 questions correctly in under 60 seconds.
3: Yes, sir.
4: If you don't get the $1,000, we still have a cool and fabulous prize for you.
3: All right.
4: If you get stuck, hit pass.
3: Okay.
4: Lana, are you ready?
5: Yes.
4: Marshall, are you ready?
3: Yes, sir.
4: I'm going to start the clock. What sport uses a bat and a ball?
3: Baseball.
4: How many wheels does a bicycle have?
3: Two.
4: What is the first month of the year?
3: January.
4: What was Elvis Presley's first wife's name?
3: Pass.
4: What is the name of the person who killed Abraham Lincoln in 1865?
3: Pass.
4: How many days are in March and April combined?
3: 60.
4: Who said this in the movie The Empire Strikes Back? I'm your father.
3: Dark Vader.
4: Which natural feature warms South Carolina's coastline?
3: I haven't passed.
4: It is 11:19 a.m. What time will it be in 35 minutes?
3: Pass.
4: What letters are next to the O on the standard keyboard?
3: Pass.
4: All right. Elvis Presley's first wife's name is?
3: Priscilla.
4: The name of the person who killed Abraham Lincoln in 1865 was?
3: Oswald.
4: The natural feature that warms the South Carolina coastline is the?
3: Warm weather swimmable ocean waters.
4: All right. And 11:19 a.m., what time will it be in 35 minutes? Time.
3: 44.
5: Oh,
4: wait,
5: Marshall.
4: For no man that it won't wait for you. 11:54.
3: Yeah.
4: It's a lot.
5: Nice job on coming back with Priscilla, though.
4: Yeah, that was a difficult one. Mm-hmm. Not Oswald. It was John Wilkes Booth.
3: Booth, that's what it was. Yeah.
5: How many days in March and April combined? You said 60, but it's 61.
4: Because
3: 61, yeah, 30.
4: March has 31 days.
5: Yeah.
4: Yes.
3: Yeah,
4: yes.
3: I know that. My son's born in March. Damn it.
4: Mm-hmm.
5: Which natural feature warms South Carolina's coastline? It's warm, swimmable water, yes, but also Gulf Stream.
4: Gulf Stream,
3: yep.
4: Yeah, like an airplane. The letters that are next to the O on the standard keyboard are the I and the P.
3: Would have never guessed that.
4: I've got Outlaw Festival passes for you. It's July 5th, Cynthia Witch Pavilion. It's Sheryl Crow, Wilco, and Willie Nelson.
3: Oh, yeah, that's awesome, guys.
4: That's just for answering the call. 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
5: in the hot seats.

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0: Houston's Eagle Outlaw Dave and Lana. As we get closer in the countdown to America 250, we are just one wake up away from the announcement of Eagle Fest. Meanwhile,
1: weird things happen to us when we get old. Not just shrinking and balding, there's more.
0: Well, that's not really a positive spin to start the week, young lady.
2: It's been quiet, too quiet. But tomorrow morning at 9 a.m., Houston's Eagle breaks the silence. Eagle Fest is coming. The lineup will finally be revealed. And once it's out, there's no turning back. Be the first to know tomorrow morning at 9 a.m. only on Houston's Classic Rock, The Eagle. Houston's Eagle. It's outlaw traffic.
3: Accident on the east side, 610 East Loop northbound at Sydney Sherman Bridge. Two right lanes are blocked. That's why you're backed up from Lawndale. Also a problem on the Sam Houston Tollway northbound at Kentwood Drive. It's a stalled vehicle. The two center lanes are blocked. They've already got a wrecker on the scene. That's traffic. More with the Outlaw Dave Show next on Houston's Eagle.
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0: stories. She's got stories. What kind of stories does Lana have? Weird stories, scary stories, stories that make you talk. Gross out stories, cringe out stories, even stories about monkeypox. Oh, stories. She's got stories. Here's Outlaw Dave and Lana now.
1: Weird things happen to us when we get old. 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
1: Your pee is packed with protein and good for plants. 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Outlaw Dave's favorite alliterations. This company
2: is low in potassium.
1: And nitrogen and phosphorus and all the things that plants need to grow. So this company is trying to turn urine into fertilizer.
2: This does not mean please urinate in the house plants.
1: Weird things happen to us when we get old. We shrink, we go bald, but other strange things that happen to us in midlife that we don't even realize are happening because we're aging. Crooked teeth. It's not unusual for teeth to shift and drift as you age. It tends to happen more at the bottom than the top. Annoying. Your voice changes. Our vocal cords become thinner, so as a result, your voice can become weaker or raspier. Oh, and for women, migraines. That's fun. I always say aging sucks, but then you think about it, what would the alternative be?
2: I don't know, Benjamin Button.

0: Deuces Eagle, Outlaw David Lauda. Countdown to the Eagle Fest announcement. Earlier, Lauda devastated us with more disheartening news about aging.
1: Yes.
0: She has crushed our hopes and dreams.
1: I'm sorry.
0: What about the whole turn back the hands of time thing? You said if we could hold on for another 20 years, they'd be able to completely reverse the aging process, allegedly.
1: That's what it looked like.
0: Allegedly.
1: So now, of course, people are coming out
0: and saying that we should freeze our bodies for the next 20 years.
1: No.
0: I don't know. If it's not one thing, it's something else. Speaking of something else, in our couples counseling without the copay, and we asked the sticky question, who did Joe lose his virginity to?
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3: Working on a wreck on 249, the Tomball Parkway. It's southbound as you approach Veterans Memorial. So far, it's 5-minute backup from Cora Road. Had a problem on 610, the East Loop northbound at Sydney Sherman Bridge. They've already cleared that. It's still sluggish from Lawndale. That's traffic. More with the Outlaw Dave Show next on Houston's Eagle.
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0: Hello.
1: Sananda.
0: Yes.
1: Outlaw Dave and Alana from Houston's Eagle. How are you this morning?
0: Hey, I'm great.
1: Well, we are going to play a little game.
0: Okay.
1: And we've got some tickets to maybe a night out, dinner at Hooters. Can or cannot be.
0: What?
1: Some people are like, I don't know.
2: The most romantic.
1: How long have you and Joe been together?
0: 4 years. It'll be 5 years in August.
1: All right.
2: Married?
0: Married 2 years.
1: It's easy for you because there are no wrong answers.
0: Okay.
1: The pressure's on Joe to score the night on the town romantic excursion courtesy of your friends at Houston's Eagle. And all you have to do is answer these three questions. And obviously, he needs to match them.
0: Okay.
1: Betwixt the two of you, who would survive longer without their phone?
0: He's probably going to say me, but I'm going to say me.
1: Now, are you saying me because that's what he's going to say?
0: I don't know. We both depend on our phone for work. So he's a store manager and I'm loss prevention manager. So we both kind of have to have our phone. But if it's outside of work,
2: yeah,
0: it'd still be me.
2: You tell Dave that's irrelevant.
1: That's irrelevant.
0: Work is irrelevant?
2: No, Dave, his questioning. His line of questioning is irrelevant.
1: What is Joe's biggest I'll do it tomorrow or I'll do it later promise?
0: Everything. The dishes.
1: The dishes.
0: Probably. He's really a great cook, but not so good at cleaning up.
2: Usually that's the way it goes.
1: You gotta clean as you go.
2: That's well, or the person that doesn't cook cleans.
1: All right, here's the sticky one. You've known him for 7 or 8 years. You've been together for almost 5 years as a married couple, right? Is that what it was?
0: Two years.
1: All right. Who did Joe lose his virginity to?
0: Oh, man. I don't know, but I'll venture a guess at Jessica. I don't know if that's right, but...
1: Jessica.
2: His ex-wife?
1: Was that his first girlfriend?
0: I don't know. That's who he went to prom with.
2: Okay yeah.
1: Right.
0: That's my guess.
2: Yeah, yeah.
1: Prom might have been a magic night for them. Under the stars, under the moon, under the bleachers. Let's get Joe on the phone here. He knows we're calling. Who signed you up for the contest?
0: I did.
1: Putting it to the test, are we? All right. No shouting out the answers if he hesitates.
3: This is Joe. I can help you.
1: Joe, it's Outlaw Dave and Lana from Houston's Eagle. We're on the phone with your wife. We're going to ask you three questions. There are no wrong answers.
2: Except the wrong answers.
3: Okay.
1: She told you about this ahead of time.
3: Yes, sir.
1: We asked her the question, who would survive longer without their phone? Who would survive longer without their phone? Who did she say?
3: Me.
1: No, she said me, but she meant herself, not you. So I'm sorry. That's not what she said.
3: What? Okay.
1: Yeah, I know, right? Who is she fooling?
3: Yeah.
2: Off work hours, Joe.
1: Okay. Slow down, Joe.
3: Oh, okay.
1: We said, what is Joe's biggest I'll do it tomorrow or I'll do it later promise? What did she say without hesitation? I'll do it later.
3: Dishes.
1: Yep,
2: that's what she said.
1: Ooh, ooh. Got to get my Ric Flair in. Now our third and final question, see if you can pull this thing out and get dinner at Hooters. We asked her, who did Joe loses virginity to? What do you think she said?
3: No idea.
1: She wasn't sure. but she took an educated guess. Who do you think she guessed that you lost your virginity, that you did the first time that you made the sweet love with?
3: No idea.
2: Who was it?
1: Yeah, who was the first one?
3: I'm not answering that. I'm smarter than that.
1: Aha! My man right there.
2: No, why? That was so long ago.
1: Man. You don't know how long ago it was. She guessed.
2: It was over 5 years ago.
1: That it was your prom date, Jessica. And that was just deductive reasoning. She thought maybe you had a really...
2: Great night.
1: She's seen you dance before. She thought it was a wild night with your lavender tuxedo. I appreciate you guys playing.
2: Was it Jessica?
1: He's not going to answer. He already said discretion.
2: Well, no, but now that we've said and she knows.
1: No, he doesn't want to share.
2: Okay.
1: That's the problem with women, Joe. They just won't let it go. And that's why he didn't answer. Because I don't know how many stories I've told my wife that she brings up all the time. Why don't you let Dawn go and pick up your laundry from the dry cleaners? What? Who's Dawn? That's that girl from high school. Oh, my God. I forgot I told you that story.
2: Okay.
1: That's what she said. Thanks, you guys, for playing. Rest of you, sign up to play any one of our games at HoustonsEagle.com. The $1,000 Minute. It's next.

0: It's the Outlaw Dave Show and $1,000 Minute.
1: I want money!
2: Let's do this!
0: Thanks to attorney Brian White. Get Brian, get paid. Lights are on, clock is hot, and it's go time.
3: Hello?
4: Erica Crisanto, Outlaw Dave and Lana, Houston's Eagle.
3: Hello.
4: Hello, how are you?
3: Good.
4: It's time for the $1,000 Minute. 10 questions, 10 right answers, 60 seconds on the clock, and your day could be brighter.
3: Okay.
4: That's not as confident as we are, because we have lowered the bar. We have made the questions simpler and easier.
3: Oh, thank goodness.
4: Not that our audience is simpler or easy, but we're trying to get there for you.
3: Let's try this again.
5: Yeah.
4: Thanks to attorney Brian White.
5: Get Brian.
4: Get paid. I'm fixing to start the clock. True or false? Iron Man's real name is Tony Stark.
3: True.
4: What bird is known for its ability to mimic human speech?
3: A parrot.
4: Complete the name of this book series that turned into movies. Diary of a Blank Kid.
3: Wimpy Kid.
4: Who famously said, if you're going through hell, keep going.
3: Ooh, I don't know.
4: In The Lion, the Witch, and the Wardrobe, what magical land do the children discover?
3: I don't know.
4: Which is larger, a square kilometer or a square mile?
3: A square mile.
4: What state is known as the Hawkeye State?
3: Iowa.
4: What type of language is the word rapidly?
3: Rapids.
4: How many items in a baker's dozen?
3: 12.
4: Which band wrote the song Hotel California?
3: The Eagles.
4: Who famously said, if you're going through hell, keep going?
3: I don't know.
4: In The Lion, the Witch, and the Wardrobe, what magical land do the children discover?
3: I don't know.
5: Narnia.
6: Narnia.
3: Never.
6: Narnia, Narnia. We are the Narnia Guild. We like the Narnia.
5: That is so creepy. You sound like one of the Oompa Loompas.
4: Oh, no. I was doing Wizard of Oz.
5: I know.
4: The Lollipop Guild.
3: I was going to say Oz.
4: Yeah. She knew. You didn't. I don't know why you're doing Oompa Loompas.
5: I don't know. You did really well, Erica.
4: Yes, she did.
5: Yeah, three right away. You got those correct. And then we got to, if you're going through hell, keep going, Winston Churchill.
4: I did not know that.
5: Ooh.
4: But it makes sense, right? Keep going.
5: Just keep going.
4: Don't stop.
5: Yeah, don't question it.
3: Get out of there quickly.
4: Square kilometer versus a square mile. I did not know this, and she got it right. It's
5: you
4: a square
5: did.
4: Mile.
5: Yeah.
3: Well, I run.
5: Oh.
4: And you
5: why?
4: Seemed like you
5: on
4: weren't
5: purpose?
4: Sure about the on purpose. I like to run, too. You seemed like you weren't sure when you said Iowa was the Hawkeye State, and it is.
5: You nailed it. I didn't hear what you said for the language.
4: Progressive.
3: Present progressive.
5: Okay, it's an adverb.
4: That's an adverb.
5: So a baker's dozen is 13.
4: It's the extra one.
5: Yeah.
4: It's Lanya. Mm. And you got Hotel California right. The Eagles will stop touring at the end of this year.
3: Oh.
4: I know. Well, we've got the Outlaw Day bonus pack just for waking up with Houston's Eagle. The rest of you sign up today at HoustonsEagle.com for your chance
5: in the hot seat.

woke last night to the sound of thunder. How far off, I sat and wondered. 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Ain't it funny how the night moves, when you just don't seem to have as much to lose. Strange how the night moves.

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0: 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I thought I'd be fine, until I wasn't. 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I wish I was.
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0: Coming up, more tickets to go see one of the fantastic events taking place this weekend. There's downtown Houston, Freedom Over Texas. And then there's the Woodlands with the Outlaw Music Festival, Wilco, Sheryl Crow, and Willie Nelson.
3: 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The lineup will finally be revealed. 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Houston's Eagle. It's Outlaw Traffic.
4: A new wreck on the south side at 610 the South Loop, heading westbound at Cullen in the right lane. 10 or 12 minutes on that backup from Wayside. Also, a wreck just cleared on westbound Highway 99 near FM 1485. So traffic still might be just a little bit slow. That's traffic. More with the Outlaw Dave Show next on Houston's Eagle.
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0: stories. She's got stories. What kind of stories does Lana have? Weird stories, scary stories, stories that make you talk. Gross out stories, cringe out stories, even stories about monkeypox. Oh, stories. She's got stories. Here's Outlaw Dave and Lana now.
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1: Is and nitrogen and phosphorus and all the things that plants need to grow. So this company is trying to turn urine into fertilizer.
2: This does not mean please urinate in the house plants.
1: Weird things happen to us when we get old. We shrink. We go bald. But other strange things that happen to us in midlife that we don't even realize are happening because we're aging? Crooked teeth. It's not unusual for teeth to shift and drift as you age. It tends to happen more at the bottom than the top. Annoying. Your voice changes. Our vocal cords become thinner, so as a result, your voice can become weaker or raspier. Oh, and for women, migraines. That's fun. I always say aging sucks, but then you think about it, what would the alternative be?
2: I don't know, live forever like cool people.

So tomorrow morning, 9 a.m., can't be there, can't listen to us on the app or the streaming device at your work, have a friend, make sure they are monitoring, because not only are we announcing Eagle Fest 2026, the lineup, it'll be your first chance to score tickets. I'll be giving a pair away right after we make the announcement at 9 a.m. sharp. And then everything else begins to fall into place. Ticket giveaways, the on sale of the actual tickets for the general populace, planning the launch party, planning the pre-party, planning the after party. You see where I'm going with this? Because Eagle Fest 2026 is a pate. Pa, pa, pa, pa, pate, mate.

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0: Oh, and one more wake up to the Eagle Fest announcement. Can I interest anybody in a pair of tickets to go to this Sunday's Outlaw Music Festival with Sheryl Crow, Will Crow, and Willie Nelson? Caller 12 713 931
2: 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And that's what she said. Houston's Eagle. It's Outlaw Traffic.
3: Still working on a wreck on the south side at 610, the South Loop, westbound at Cullen, blocking the right lane. That was about a 6-minute delay at last check. And for those traveling in the Spring area, still have a crash on 45 northbound at the Hardy Toll Road. That's going to be about a 6 or 7 minute backup from FM 2920 Spring Cypress Road. That's traffic. More with the Outlaw Dave Show next on Houston's Eagle.
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Houston Jingle, la la, Dave and Lana. 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Hey, Tom Kiefer, get well, my brother. We are keeping you in our thoughts and prayers. I know the fans were disappointed, but more importantly, they are hoping for a speedy recovery, my friend.

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0: I didn't know that pill had fentanyl. 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She talks to me like I'm still here. I wish I was.
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0: 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I mean, that could be a bunch of different bands.

0: It's been quiet. Too quiet. But tomorrow morning at 9 a.m., Houston's Eagle breaks the silence. Eagle Fest is coming. The lineup will finally be revealed. And once it's out, there's no turning back. Be the first to know tomorrow morning at 9 a.m. only on Houston's Classic Rock, The Eagle.
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1: This band says horror movies heavily influence their music. But first, John Mellencamp's upcoming Dancing World tour will be the greatest hits, and it'll feature some of his most cherished songs, he says. And some of them he'll never play again, and some he hasn't played in concert in over a decade, like Rock in the USA. That tour kicks off on July 10th, but will be at Cynthia Woods Mitchell Pavilion August 6th. Black Sabbath says their music and lyrics were heavily influenced by their love of horror films. That makes a lot of sense. Specific horror films that inspired their songs include Dracula, The Devil Rides Out, and Village of the Damned. But The Exorcist was a standout. It actually scared the band and influenced them to go heavier in their music. Geezer Butler says a local priest had to bless his house after watching it. And that's your news that rocks.

0: Jim Rock Kurtzman, brought to you by Gallery Furniture, really will
1: save you money.
0: Monday. And for many people, this will be a short work week because 4th of July falls on a Saturday. Many people are getting this Friday off. Well, we're going to be prepping for Freedom Over Texas. Almost 40 years of doing this, 39th annual. Thank you, Budweiser. Thank you, Dr. Pepper. Thank you, City of Houston. For this year, the 250th celebration of American independence, it's going to go off downtown. And we are so excited. A day and an evening of festivities. Musicians playing all day long with the Dr. Pepper stage. And then, of course, the Budweiser stage has the big activities in the evening. Collective Soul, Keith Urban, Los Lonely Boys. But sometimes having a three-day weekend means either you return from the three-day weekend with tons of work to get caught up on, or just to be able to take the extra day off, you have to do a bunch of work so that you can take the extra day off. And to that end, if you're trying to get things accomplished, what do we always say we do on Monday? We wipe the dry erase board in our minds. Well, we literally have one. We wipe it clean. We set our goals for the week. It gives us structure. It unclutters our mind. It also makes us more effective. It is one of the habits of highly effective people. And I cannot remind you enough, because it's another chance to get off on a good foot. We're all batting 1,000. We're all undefeated. It's Monday. Let's get out there and kick this thing's ass before it kicks ours.

0: July 4th, 1776. A handful of guys in white wigs signed a piece of paper that basically said, "We're out." Knowing full well it could get them hanged for treason, they signed it anyway. That's a flex. America's been flexing ever since. 250 years later, Houston's classic rock, the Eagle, is flexing a declaration of rock dependence. 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

They said rock was getting too big, too loud, too much. The 80s said, hold my beer. 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

0: 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Thanks to our friends at Uncle Buddy's Used Cars. If you can't trust Uncle Buddy, you can't trust anybody. We'll be back again tomorrow, God willing.
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0: I didn't know that pill had fentanyl. I thought I'd be fine, until I wasn't. Now I'm watching my mom cry at my grave. She talks to me like I'm still here. I wish I was.
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we're Houston's classic rock. Good morning, my lovelies. We made it to Monday. The last Monday in June. Tomorrow, the absolute last day of June. And we got 4th of July coming up this weekend. My calendar is full. It's awesome.

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0: It's been quiet. Too quiet. But tomorrow morning at 9 a.m., Houston's Eagle breaks the silence. Eagle Fest is coming. The lineup will finally be revealed. And once it's out, there's no turning back. Be the first to know tomorrow morning at 9 a.m. only on Houston's Classic Rock, The Eagle.
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Brazil versus Japan in the air-conditioned comfort of the Houston Stadium.

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0: I didn't know that pill had fentanyl. 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Now I'm watching my mom cry at my grave. 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I wish I was.
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Why, hello there. It is Jennifer Tyler. Hot Rock Summer, baby. We'll have all the details for Eagle Fest tomorrow. 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More details tomorrow morning at 9 on The Eagle.

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0: It's been quiet, too quiet. But tomorrow morning at 9 a.m., Houston's Eagle breaks the silence. Eagle Fest is coming. The lineup will finally be revealed. And once it's out, there's no turning back. Be the first to know tomorrow morning at 9 a.m. only on Houston's Classic Rock, The Eagle.
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The Eagle.

The Eagle, Houston's classic rock. Hey, good afternoon. It's Jennifer Tyler. We have lots of visitors in town for the FIFA World Cup. Another one just appeared in the last day or so. The Saharan dust is back in Houston. That's why it's so darn hazy.

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1: What's going on?
0: Monday, ew. That's going by pretty quick. The good news is, tomorrow morning, 9 o'clock, Outlaw Dave will tell you all about Eagle Fest coming up. And we'll start handing out the tickets, too. 9 o'clock tomorrow morning, be sure you are listening.

The Eagle, Houston's classic rock. Monday afternoon, so beautiful. Well, the weather's not. It's hot and hazy and

0: It's been quiet. Too quiet. But tomorrow morning at 9 a.m., Houston's Eagle breaks the silence. Eagle Fest is coming. The lineup will finally be revealed. And once it's out, there's no turning back. Be the first to know tomorrow morning at 9 a.m. only on Houston's Classic Rock, The Eagle. Coming up in moments on Houston's Eagle. 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

0: July 4th, 1776. A handful of guys in white wigs signed a piece of paper that basically said, "We're out." Knowing full well it could get them hanged for treason, they signed it anyway. That's a flex. America's been flexing ever since. 250 years later, Houston's classic rock, the Eagle, is flexing a declaration of rock dependence. Woo! We will not repeat a single song all 4th of July weekend, starting this Friday at 3 p.m. One and done. 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Got a song you want on the record? 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Freedom's messy. It's also a really good time. The Eagles No Repeat Weekend. 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

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Trying to think of alternative ways to keep cool since my AC is working overtime, not only in my house, but in my car. I'm thinking

0: has been quiet. Too quiet. But tomorrow morning at 9 a.m., Houston's Eagle breaks the silence. Eagle Fest is coming. The lineup will finally be revealed. And once it's out, there's no turning back. Be the first to know tomorrow morning at 9 a.m. only on Houston's Classic Rock, The Eagle.
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Ah, yes, the big announcement tomorrow morning, 9 o'clock on the Outlaw Dave Show. 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
1: Hey, man.
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3: Outbound on the East Tex, there's a stalled vehicle near Aldine Bender, and it's got the HOV lane blocked. Expect a minor delay traveling through the area. On the outbound side of the Katy Freeway, there's a crash at Greenhouse. The driver's made it over to the right shoulder. There is a slowdown, though, about 2 to 3 minutes from Park 10. That's traffic on 106.9 and 107.5, The Eagle.
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0: It's been quiet, too quiet. But tomorrow morning at 9 a.m., Houston's Eagle breaks the silence. Eagle Fest is coming. The lineup will finally be revealed. And once it's out, there's no turning back. Be the first to know tomorrow morning at 9 a.m. only on Houston's Classic Rock, The Eagle. Eagle Eye Traffic.
1: Eastbound on the South Loop, an accident at Crestmont is blocking two right lanes. Traffic is stop and go through the area, and there is a 25-minute delay. On the eastbound side of the North Sam Houston Parkway, a crash near 45 blocks the center lane. There's a 5-minute delay from Ella Boulevard. That's traffic on 106.9 and 107.5, The Eagle.
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0: It's a decade of awesome rock with no portion control. Let's scarf. 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

Be honest, it was not pretty this morning at all. Tomorrow, though, you got a chance to right the wrongs. $1,000 minute, 10 questions in 60 seconds, and we get you the cash. $1,000 minute tomorrow morning at 7:49, making you a winner on Houston's classic rock, The

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0: Gregory Petrosky.
1: Well, hello, Gregory. What part of town are you calling me from?
0: I'm actually calling from Columbus, Texas.
1: Ah, Columbus. Right next to the Colorado River, if I am correct. And I do know it's the home of the Santa Claus Museum. Don't ask me how I know, but I do.
0: It is.
1: All right, Gregory, I got you covered, man. I got a bunch of Eagle stuff for you. I mean, it's a lot, so we'll get you hooked up. But now, let's spin the wheel of rock, Gregory, and you tell me your favorite classic rock year.
0: 1981.

0: It's been quiet, too quiet. But tomorrow morning at 9 a.m., Houston's Eagle breaks the silence. Eagle Fest is coming. The lineup will finally be revealed. And once it's out, there's no turning back. Be the first to know tomorrow morning at 9 a.m., only on Houston's Classic Rock, The Eagle. Eagle Eye Traffic.
1: Eastbound on the South Loop at Crestmont, there's an accident blocking two right lanes and traffic is stop and go through the area. Got a disabled vehicle on the inbound side of 290 near the West Loop. That's sitting in the right lane. Slow down and stay to the left. That's traffic on 106.9 and 107.5, The Eagle.
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Yeah, it may be a Monday, but it's a lucky Monday. We're only two songs in. 70 minutes. 70 minutes of commercial-free classic rock. The best there is to offer. And we're hitting it right now. Doing it so you can get home with nothing but the best music. Houston's

two different solos, one guitar player. Elliot Easton is his name. He uses a Fender and a Gibson, and both are very satisfying. Shake It Up, The Cars, Houston's Classic Rock, The Eagle,

We don't circle, we climb. And there's no commercial break at this altitude. The 70-minute power ride of rock soars on Houston's Eagle.

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if, and I do mean if, we get a break from this heat tomorrow, it'll be because of the clouds and a very slight chance of some rain. Fingers crossed, though. 96 degrees from the Heights to Friendswood, Houston's classic rock. It's the Eagle.

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story goes that Eddie Van Halen almost never showed the song to the band. He thought the lyrics were terrible in one of his weaker efforts. Turned out to probably be the best one off their debut. Van Halen is on the Eagle.

0: July 4th, 1776. A handful of guys in white wigs signed a piece of paper that basically said, "We're out." Knowing full well it could get them hanged for treason, they signed it anyway. That's a flex. America's been flexing ever since. 250 years later, Houston's classic rock, the Eagle, is flexing a declaration of rock dependence. Woo! We will not repeat a single song all 4th of July weekend, starting this Friday at 3 p.m. One and done. No repeats, no rules, no greatest hits only nonsense. Just whatever we want, whenever we want. Got a song you want on the record? 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Freedom's messy. It's also a really good time. 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Eagle Eye Traffic.
1: Inbound on the Southwest Freeway at Dunlavey, there's an accident blocking the right lane. This has traffic backed up to Kirby Drive. And then inbound 288, an accident at Calumet involves an 18-wheeler. It's been moved to the right shoulder. Traffic is backed up to Holly Hall. Still got a 20-minute delay getting through the area. That's traffic on 106.9 and 107.5, The Eagle.
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From Spring to Alvin to that one guy who still says the Woodlands is in Houston. Yeah, we've rocked them all. Houston's classic rock, The Eagle.

0: has been quiet. Too quiet. But tomorrow morning at 9 a.m., Houston's Eagle breaks the silence. Eagle Fest is coming. The lineup will finally be revealed. And once it's out, there's no turning back. Be the first to know tomorrow morning at 9 a.m. only on Houston's Classic Rock, The Eagle. Eagle Eye Traffic.
1: Inbound on the West Park Tollway at Highway 6, there's an accident in the center lane. This has traffic stop and go for Barker Cypress. There's a 15-minute delay. And then on the inbound side of 288 at the South Loop, an accident has you moving slow from Belford. There's a 5-minute delay there. That's traffic on 106.9 and 107.5, The Eagle.
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Hey, Houston's classic rock Eagle, Scott Sparks. You know, for a lot of folks, it was the very first time they ever heard of Ozzy Osbourne, with or without Black Sabbath. 1980, it was his first solo album called Blizzard of Oz. 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

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The Eagle.

Last day of August, August 31st, it's going to be a Monday, but boy, it's going to be worth going to a show for that. NRG Stadium, 49 tractor trailers, 49 18-wheelers bringing in the stage to NRG Stadium. And in four of those tractor trailers, it's one-ton custom bronze bells, over 2,000 pounds apiece. AC/DC brings it for Hell's Bells, the Eagle.

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3: Outbound on the Gulf Freeway at Woodridge, an accident blocking two left lanes is causing a 30-minute delay from Lockwood. And then on the inbound side of 288, there's a crash at Yellowstone. Two right lanes are blocked, and that has you stop and go from Belford. That's traffic on 106.9 and 107.5, The Eagle.
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No winner last week and no winner so far this week, but I've got faith. 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You get 60 seconds. 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

0: been quiet, too quiet. But tomorrow morning at 9 a.m., Houston's Eagle breaks the silence. Eagle Fest is coming. The lineup will finally be revealed. And once it's out, there's no turning back. Be the first to know tomorrow morning at 9 a.m. only on Houston's Classic Rock, The Eagle. 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
1: Outbound on the Gulf Freeway at Woodridge, an accident blocking two left lanes is causing a 30-minute delay from Lockwood. And then on the inbound side of 288, there's a crash at Yellowstone. Two right lanes are blocked, and that has you stop and go from Belford. That's traffic on 106.9 and 107.5, The Eagle.
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